us, and I would ask them if I could take you home. But I know what they'd say, it's for the best.

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being green, having to spend each day the color of the leaves, when I think it could be nicer being red or yellow or gold or something much more.

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is coming to pass. 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

better days are coming, if no one told you. 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

0: Have you got an idea for a story?
1: My name is Delilah and I've asked for a story about six tortoises saving the world.
0: I've always wanted to see how my powers would work out. And concentrating, she was excited to see that wings were sprouting from her shell. Big, beautiful wings. She launched herself into the air and swooped and swished higher and higher in chase with the escape pod. Got an idea for a story? Tell us the title at funkidslive.com/storyquest and we could bring your story to life.

0: 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It's just gone 6:30. You're listening to George.
1: Hello, good morning, welcome. It's Fun Kids Breakfast. And we're going to jump in with a bit of Dua Lipa. Here's Houdini.
0: This is Fun Kids.

those sacrifices you made were a choice that you can't undo. Lost for the first time.

kicking off this morning on Fun Kids Breakfast with music from The Little Mermaid. It's for the first time. It's The Breakfast Show, here with me, George. And, well, it's time for my two favourite words of the week. Happy

0: Justin Timberlake, Can't Stop the Feeling. It's Fun Kids Breakfast. Oh, we've made it. We've made it. The weekend is pretty much it. It's Friday, everybody. Congratulations. We've smashed through another brilliant week, and I have got one final show for this week to get you to school in VIP style. There's so much coming up on the way, including crowning some Teachers of the Week. We will, of course, take a trip, as we do every Friday, to the courtroom of Judge Beck's, and I've got some nonsense traffic. It's all on the way. Plus, the very best music, just like Harry. American Girls, it's up next.
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0: a wicked anthem for your Friday morning. It's both wicked because it's great and wicked because it's obviously from the film Wicked. But before we hear that wicked song, let's get some podspiration into the show as we take a little listen to the latest episode of the Fun Kids Science Quest podcast, where Dan has been joined by Steve Broussard. 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
1: I am Steve Broussardi. I am a paleontologist, so I'm a scientist that digs up fossils and studies dinosaur bones and tries to understand how life has changed over millions, billions of years on Earth. I work a lot with the media, and I get to do cool things like consult on film. So I've been the consultant for a few of the Jurassic World films, which has been a whole lot of fun. I've helped the directors and the artists design the dinosaur characters and make sure that there's real good science going into those monster movies.
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Lights! Camera! Action! Welcome to George's Film Club, where I tell you about great films that you and the family can watch. Today's film is Indiana Jones and the Raiders of the Lost Ark. This 1981 classic introduces us to the legendary Indiana Jones, a whip-cracking, hat-wearing archaeologist who's on the hunt for the legendary Ark of the Covenant before the baddies can get their hands on it, packed with daring escapes, ancient tombs, rolling boulders, and globe-trotting thrills. It's the adventure that set the blueprint for many action films that followed. It stars the iconic Harrison Ford as Indiana Jones and Karen Allen as his smart, fearless ex-flame Marion. It's got great banter and high stakes all the way through, and you can catch Raiders of the Lost Ark on Netflix. Perfect if you've got a subscription already. And here's a fun one. If Indy had a GPS, it would constantly reroute right back into trouble again. The man just can't escape it. That's a wrap on today's Fun Kids Film Club, but I'll be back next time with another must-watch movie.

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1: Coming up, we have got George's Marvellous Multiplayer, our daily game show, and we're taking a trip to the courtroom of Judge Bex. But first, Taylor Swift, and I Knew It, I Knew You.

0: know you feel the lightning. It's so exciting. So here we come.
1: Some Maleficence for your Friday morning. Coming up, George's Marvelous Multiply. And don't forget, Dan is continuing his Fun Kids Science Quest live tour, bringing some, well, astronaut training to towns and cities across the UK. It's a fantastic show. He's just smashed it in London and he's off to Leeds next. If you would like to be there, Sunday the 27th of September is when Dan is in town. 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

0: A bit of Sorry on your Funkiest Breakfast Show this Friday morning. Judge Bex is on the way. But first, especially with the weekend coming up, I love to tell you about cool things you can do across the UK. And if you've ever wondered what it takes to explore the surface of the moon, well, CGI is delighted to be supporting Royal Museum's Greenwich Moon Celebration Week with an interactive Lunar Bots activity. It's a hands-on one, so you can get up close with Spherobots and discover some of the amazing science, technology and engineering behind robotic space exploration. It is going amazing. So whether you are a budding engineer, a future space scientist, or, well, just curious about robots, go and see and have a little look around and see what it takes to complete a Lunar Bot mission. Very, very cool. Plus, of course, our Activity Quest podcast is full of brilliant things that you can do across the UK.
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2: Step out of the shadows and discover a new magical world crackling with power. When Frey's hidden magic is revealed, he is forced back to Hexton, the magical town from which his family were banished. With no one to trust and nowhere to turn, Frey must face people who see his very name as a curse, others who believe he might be the solution they've been searching for, and those desperate to get their hands on his mysterious croxometer, one of the most powerful magical objects to ever exist. And with the very essence of Hexton in danger, can Frey live up to his magical legacy while also finding the place where he belongs? The Hexton Chronicles, The Trouble with Magic, is out now in all good bookshops and online.

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1: And on Fridays, we jump back into our time machine to listen to a retro edition of the brilliant Judge Beck. 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
2: Today on Judge Beck's. Holly is going to the court of Judge Beck's to solve a dispute with her dad, James, where she claims he always makes her feed the dog. Will she have the perfect case, or will she be eating a dog's dinner? Court in session. All rise for the Honourable Judge Beck's.
3: I am calling into action today's Judge Beck's. So, I guess, first of all, we should go to the person who's brought the case to me, and that would be Holly. Holly, hello.
4: Hello.
3: Now, can you tell me, Holly, what is the case you're bringing to me today?
4: My dad doesn't feed the dog, and he tells me to have a lion, but I can't have a lion because he never feeds her.
3: So your dad is neglecting to feed the dog?
4: And then he gets me to do it.
3: So he's passing responsibility onto you. Okay, first of all, this doesn't sound great. So you're meant to be having a lie-in. Is this on the weekends then?
4: Yes, yeah, so he tells me to have a lie-in when I'm going to bed. And then in the morning, all I can hear is a whining dog. So I go up to them and say, please, can you feed the dog? But then he says, do it yourself.
3: Oh my goodness, right, Dad, we'll get to you in a minute, and Dad's not going to come out of this well, I can already predict it. Tell me about your dog. What's your dog's name? What kind of breed is it?
4: She's a fox red Labrador, and her name is Luna.
3: Lovely stuff. Oh man, I love Labradors so much. And oh, we got just, this is because I have a dog as well. As you may be able to hear right now, she's barking. It's like she knows. Can you imagine? The timing of our dog is incredible. Does she have wet food, dry food? Does she have treats? How does it go?
4: Well, her food is dry. In her food bowl, we put lots of shakes in.
3: Does it right for herself, yeah? Okay, right. So, Dad, James, I want to know what on earth is happening here, please. Why are you neglecting to feed your dog? Because that's what it sounds like to me. You're neglecting to feed your family pet.
5: Yeah, fair enough. In my defence, I do feed her on weekdays. So this is a couple of days a week where we're maybe after just a little bit longer in bed, maybe. And no, Holly's up.
4: Sometimes he actually gets me to feed the dog on weekdays too.
5: Yes, if you happen to be down in time, then that's always helpful, Holly. But yes, we're just after a little bit of extra time in bed on a Saturday morning. She's downstairs. You know, it makes sense for her to feed the dog.
4: I'm never downstairs. I always go up to you and say, hey, can you feed the dog, please?
5: But we're after a bit of extra time in bed.
3: And how early are we talking here? How early does the dog start crying for its food?
4: At about 6 o'clock.
5: It's quite early.
3: That is early. Right. Okay. And how many times a day do you feed her? Is it the morning, evening, afternoon as well, or just the one time?
4: She only has breakfast and dinner.
3: Okay. So who gives her the dinner?
4: It's either my mum or my dad.
3: Now, Holly, I believe you have a special star witness. Is that correct?
4: Yes.
3: This could blow the case wide open. So welcome. Witness, will you introduce yourself, please?
6: I am Adam. My bedroom is at the top of the house, but I can still hear the dog quite clearly at 6 o'clock.
3: And so you feel like, are you woken up in the morning by the dog?
6: Quite often, yes. We both are.
3: And what's your defence, guys, for not feeding the dog? Just so we know for sure, what's your reason for not feeding the dog on the weekends?
6: Well, we have to feed her, like, every single time is what it feels like.
4: Well, we're kids, and we just don't really know properly about it.
6: We need time to grow up and,
4: yeah,
6: like, lie in bed.
4: Yeah, so I think it should be the grown-ups doing it, but my dad just wants a lion.
3: Dad, so you're not being painted in a good light here. You're basically, I mean, told is you're lazy and you've not taught your kids properly how to feed the dog. That's basically it, right?
5: I think this is slightly unfair because you guys know how to feed the dog. It's not particularly
4: complicated. Well, it's not our job. It's the grown-up's job.
5: It's your job on the weekend.
4: Yes, we do the dishwasher every day for you.
6: Yeah.
4: Isn't that enough?
3: Is there anything you can say that would make me think, you know what, yeah, you deserve that lie-in. You deserve to not have to feed the dog every day.
5: I reckon this is about sharing responsibilities, isn't it? Because we all share the dog. I think it's not too much trouble to just once in a while feed her at the weekends when everybody else is feeding her during the week. That's my defence, Your Honour.
3: Well, I mean, I could take this in a lot of different ways, but I think I'm ready to make a ruling here. So here we go.
2: The case has been stated. Stay tuned to find out the verdict from the Honourable Judge Becks.

0: George Ezra, Green, Green Grass. Multiplier is online. 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But first, we are going to head back to the courtroom of Judge Becks to find out the verdict in today's case.
1: Earlier on Judge Becks.
2: Holly is going to the court of Judge Becks to solve a dispute with her dad, James, where she claims he always makes her feed the dog. Will she have the perfect case, or will she be eating a dog's dinner?
1: All rise for the Honourable Judge Becks.
3: Now, it should be pointed out that the prosecution bringing a witness, it changed the game here, didn't it, really? You brought the strength that I admire from a Fun Kids listener. So I am delighted to say, Holly, you have obviously won your case today. Congratulations. But then, of course, what I have to do now is give my ruling. Out of interest, guys, what would you like me to say here? What would you like me to do with your dad?
4: Well, I feed the dog every day and we get along a lion.
5: Yeah. I think we should get along a lion. I think the roles should be reversed and daddy should feed the dog instead of us.
6: Right, so just to be clear then, the roles are going to be reversed. So you're going to feed the dog every weekday.
5: No.
4: You get mummy.
5: You never do it.
6: This is so unfair.
5: This is a court. Get used to it.
3: Yeah, that should be the motto. I'll put that on the Judge Becks poster next time. I love it. And what I've decided, because, Dad, you have lost in Judge Becks today, you were absolutely bested by your family. You, of course, have to feed the dog in the morning, but I do have two more things to say. One, I think the rest of family, aka Holly, should we say, should maybe feed the dog in the evening.
5: Yeah,
3: just learn how to feed the dog. Feed the dog in the evening.
4: Fair enough.
5: Yeah, we should both.
3: Is that right?
5: We already do that, but we should do that. Well,
3: that's very gracious of you. But the other thing I should say also is, from the sound of it, the dishwasher is quite an issue as well. I think Dad should empty the dishwasher more.
4: Yeah.
5: I'm liking this.
4: We've run out of time to get our morning bonuses when we're getting ready for school.
5: You never let us have our morning bonuses. We haven't had that in months.
4: Yeah, I had to get up early.
6: That's the stitch up.
3: Well, yeah, kind of, but you brought it on yourself, Dad. So, that's the plan. So, kids have to feed the dog in the evening sometimes. Dad obviously has to do it in the morning. And also, Dad has to empty the dishwasher because it sounds like you're hindering your children going to school and doing well by not even doing the dishwasher, Dad. So that is my ruling. That is what I've decided. There we go. Guys, how do you feel about it?
4: Very good.
5: Hooray. Yeah. Elated.
6: I respect the decision of the court.
3: The Court of Judge Becks has spoken, and I believe we've made the correct decision. I say we. It's the royal we, let's face it. It's just me here.

It's Fun Kids Breakfast here with me, George. Multiplier and nonsense traffic both on the way. But first, let's wake up Robot so that we can get a joke into our Friday morning breakfast show. Here's the 7:30 hooter.

0: robot activating. 10%. 30%. 70%. Full power mode achieved. I asked my dog what's 2 minus 2. He said nothing.
1: Right, very good. It took me a second to get that, but it was actually quite funny.

0: We are back on Fun Kids Breakfast with Zalau now, who returns to play George's Marvelous Multiplier for day two. Zalau, how did you find your first round?
1: It was quite easy.
0: It was. The questions always start a bit easy. They get harder and harder as every day passes, but you've got your first prize in the pot. You can let out a sigh of relief. And today you were playing for a second giddy. Get our question right this morning. The second prize is yours. Get it wrong, well, as you know, you would walk away empty-handed, which we don't want. Now, before we get into all the multiplier stuff, I want to find out more about you. So, if you could build the ultimate secret hideout, what would be inside of it?
1: Well, I'll get binoculars, like, that can see through the walls in case anyone comes in. I'll also, like a stash of Legos, because I love building Legos. And I love reading books, so everywhere will be full of a library.
0: That sounds so fun. What's your favourite book that you've read? Have you got one?
1: Probably Scarlet and Ivy. It's this mystery book.
0: Tell us all about it. Let's have your review.
1: I'd rate it 5 out of 5. It's twins who go to a boarding school, and they have to find mysteries all throughout their school years. I think there's 6 or 7 books, and I've read all of them.
0: Oh, amazing. 5 out of 5 for the series as well. That's terrific. Well, we'll put all of those books in the secret hideout with all the cool Lego stuff. That sounds so, so good. Hopefully we can add some more prizes to add into your secret hideout from Multiplier now. So here goes as we try and win you a second prize. Now, robots, can we have today's Multiplier question, please?
2: Generating question. Multiplier question complete.
0: How many legs does a spider have? Is it A6, B8, or C10?
1: Is it 8?
0: 8. Well, we're locking that in and we'll find out if it is 8 after this.

0: We're back on Fun Kids with Zalau, hoping this morning to win her a second multiplier prize, but needs to get this question right in order to do that. How many legs does a spider have? 6, 8 or 10? Well, we've locked in 8. Is that the right answer?
1: Correct.
0: Yes, it is. Let's spin the multiplier wheel now and find out what your second goodie is going to be. Monster Doctor is your second prize. Very good. Okay. Right, big decision now. You can walk away with both of your prizes. We'll send them to your door. Or you can, as you know, return. You can come back. You can try and win a third prize. If you get the next question right, happy days. If you got it wrong, however, you would walk away empty-handed, which obviously we don't want. So, Zalau, a tricky decision, but one that only you can make. So tell us, what would you like to do today? Walk or multiply?
2: Multiply.
0: You're coming back to try and win a third prize. We will chat to you next time round right here on Fun Kids. See you then.
2: Bye.

and morning. That was Camila Cabello and Havana. You're listening to Fun Kids Breakfast Nonsense. Traffic on the way. 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All the details there. 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
6: Yeah!

They don't appear to have signs, but they are hopping around and being rather loud. There's also disruption on the Northern Line, where passengers are facing delays because a man has brought a full-size Christmas tree onto the tube in September. He apparently had to take it home. He says he's just getting organised and ahead of the Christmas rush. And finally, there's chaos at Leeds Bradford Airport, where an aircraft has been delayed because the captain has reported seeing a flying cow. Air traffic control initially dismissed the report, but then they saw it too. The cow has now disappeared behind a cloud, and we have no further information. That's all for this morning's traffic and travel. This traffic will return on Monday.

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2: I'm on the Fun Kids VIP birthday red carpet. Happy birthday to Zara, turning 12 years old today. And this message is in from your best friend, Chloe. You both love listening to Fun Kids on the car on the way to school. Oh, well, Chloe, thank you for the message. Zara, a very happy birthday. Evie, happy birthday to you too. Enjoy your 11th birthday in North London. And finally, Ollie is joining the Double Digits Club today, turning 10 years old, with a party at the weekend and family coming over for fish and chips tonight. Oh, one of my favourite takeaways. Have a lovely day to all celebrating today and across the weekend. This next song is dedicated to you.
0: This is Fun Kids.

Alex Warren and Ordinary. It's Funny Kids on your Friday morning here with me, George. On the way, we're crowning some Teachers of the Week. I should also say, nonsense traffic returns on Monday. So if you're out and about and you see anything rather unusual, yeah, we're talking 12-foot glow-in-the-dark rubber dinosaurs, or perhaps a plane which can't take off because it's being dragged down by six lions. Anything a little bit out of the ordinary, we want to hear all about it. FunKidsLive.com/George is the place to go to share your nonsense traffic reports.

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You're listening to Fun Kids on your Friday morning. Now, episode 3 of Dino Quest is out right now. 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
0: And on Fridays, we look to crown the greatest teachers from all across the UK. If you would like to nominate your teacher, because they're amazing, funkidslive.com/George is the place to go to do that. Mrs. Jones, congratulations. Poppy has told us all about you. You teach at Beaver Road, and you are funny, you're kind, and you're caring. And that's why Poppy thinks you deserve to be a Teacher of the Week. And Chloe, I believe you've got a nomination for us now.
2: I chose Miss Smith as my teacher today on Fun Kids because she's always helping us to learn, do our best, and she's really lovely.
0: Lovely stuff, Chloe. Thank you for that message. And finally, we're coming to Adil, who has told us all about their brilliant teacher for maths, James, who is the best at helping other people. Oh, what a lovely message. Three fantastic teachers of the week. And of course, we're back next Friday, crowning yet more brilliant teachers. So tell me about yours at funkidslive.com/George.
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0: 0800 Heaven on your Fun Kids Friday. Okay, coming up, some Shakira with Die Die Plus, this week's One to Watch tune. But first, for the final time this week, let's get ready for whatever the classroom has in store for us. And the best way to do that is by saying, Robot, fire up that riddle.
1: 10% ready. Launching today's challenge. 30%. Powering up difficulty level. Project complete. We're Robot Riddle ready. It's time to work some muscles in the minds. Today's riddle question is, I'm a tiny door in your clothes. I have teeth but never bite. What am I? I'll reveal the answer after this song, here on Fun Kids.

0: Elementary. It's breakfast, the news and my film club all still on the way. But first, we head back to Robots with the answer to our Friday morning riddle.
1: Welcome back to Fun Kids. Let's recap today's riddle. Today's Robots riddle question is, I'm a tiny door in your clothes. I have teeth but never bite. What am I? It's time to find out if you crack today's riddle. The answer is... zipper. Well done if you got it right. Here's a round of applause just for you. If not, better luck next time.

Actually, I'm still saying it. Time now for this week's One to Watch, which has been from the Story Pirates. So for the final time this week, here's Coco's Crazy Schedule. Coco!

Wait, sugary ice cream? Ah! Ah, at last, I finally got my ice cream. Nom, nom, nom, nom, nom, nom, nom.

0: worry, I can recreate the universe tomorrow. 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
2: This is Leo at Children United Today with your news. The 17,000 children affected by the devastating floods in Nepal are in need of urgent mental health support to recover from the distress caused by the disaster. That's according to the children's charity UNICEF. 13-year-old Sonika fled her home before it was swept away, carrying her 3-year-old brother with her.
3: Everyone was yelling for us to run, so I did. I carried my brother with me up to the jungle. I didn't know where I was, where my parents were. I couldn't reach them on the phone. When I was running with my brother, I was very scared, mainly because I was separated from my family.
2: Sonika was reunited with her family, but many haven't been so lucky. Scientists think the glacier ice and rock that collapsed and caused the floods was probably weakened because of climate change. Deep sea researchers have found plastic bags, fishing gear, food wrappers, and even a boot in parts of the Atlantic Ocean that's never been seen before, until now. They also recorded 40 species that may be new to science, but were shocked by the rubbish they found and hope to stop more plastic pollution by sharing their findings. If you have a question about deep ocean exploration, adventurer Steve Backshaw is hosting a special live lesson on Tuesday, the 22nd of September. Anyone can join live or catch up on kidsnewsworld.com. Police are usually seen escorting the royal family or other VIPs, but it's pretty rare to see them guiding families of geese. But that's just what a passerby saw as they were walking through central London. The police were making sure the gaggle of geese and their goslings were safe walking through the city traffic. The cute video was posted online, with hundreds of thousands of people loving the unusual police escorts. The world's largest hairdryer has been built by UK engineer Ruth Amos from her workshop in Sheffield. The hairdryer is 1.6 metres tall, about the same height as a person, and has made it into the 2027 Guinness World Records. Ruth said the quirky idea came from primary school pupils.
4: So we had over 5,000 invention ideas from 4 to 11 year olds, and we decided to build Kiki and Thea's incredible idea for a giant hairdryer. Now to see myself.
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Lights, camera, action! Welcome to George's Film Club, where I tell you about great films that you and the family can watch. Today's film is Ratatouille. It's a Pixar favourite that follows Remy, a rat, with a dream of becoming a chef in Paris. Even though rats are definitely not allowed in kitchens. The brilliant cast, the beautiful animation, the stunning film score brings Ratatouille to life. You can check it out on Disney Plus, and it's so worth watching. If you haven't seen this, it's one of the all-time great Pixar films. It's funny, it's heartwarming, and it might just make you a little bit hungry by the end, even though I wouldn't advise letting rats into your kitchen. That's a wrap on today's Fun Kids Film Club, but I'll be back next time with another must-watch movie.

0: Dua Lipa on your Friday morning. It's Fun Kids Breakfast. Coming up, some Trolls. A bit of the K-pop demon hunters. First up, our fantastic young radio reporter, Ollie.
1: It's time for your daily Fun Kids fact with me, Ollie. In the course of an average lifetime, while sleeping, you might eat around 70 insects and 10 spiders or more. No, I do not like that. That is not fun. I do not want to eat 10 spiders. No, thank you. And that, like fingerprints, everyone has a different tongue print. Thanks for listening. Join me next time for another Fun Kids fact.
0: Thanks, Ollie. We shall see you on Monday morning. Have a lovely weekend. It's Fun Kids Breakfast here with me, Joel.

0: kids breakfast. 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It's going to be an amazing mystery audio drama with school friends Morgana and Alfie, who are looking into a notorious cold case. It's going to be super special, a must listen. 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
2: Step out of the shadows and discover a new magical world crackling with power. When Frey's hidden magic is revealed, he is forced back to Hexton, the magical town from which his family were banished. With no one to trust and nowhere to turn, Frey must face people who see his very name as a curse, others who believe he might be the solution they've been searching for, and those desperate to get their hands on his mysterious croxometer, one of the most powerful magical objects to ever exist. And with the very essence of Hexton in danger, can Frey live up to his magical legacy while also finding the place where he belongs? The Hexton Chronicles, The Trouble with Magic, is out now in all good bookshops and online.
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break it down. I've been finding ladybugs for thousands of years. The world always needs one when a threat appears. So in the darkest hour of our longest night, there's always been a ladybug to stand up and fight. The fighting and the spying becoming better.

0: across the UK. It's just gone 9 o'clock. 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
1: Well, that's come round quick, hasn't it? It is time for our final Walk Through the Wild of the week, and we're starting strong. Yes, we are. We're starting with a dinosaur, the Stegosaurus.

0: Sugar Melon and Pet Care here on Fun Kids and Fun Kids Junior. Now, if you've got a pet at home, I'm pretty sure you'll be singing along to that extra loud. It's Animal Hour. I'm Lauren, and very soon we'll be hearing from an elephant, a gecko too, after today's A to Z of Wildlife.
1: Greetings, explorers, and welcome to the amazing A to Z of Wildlife with me, Jodie. Today, the letter and animal is...
2: A. E is for Emperor Penguin.
1: Emperor penguins are the largest of all penguins and can grow up to around 110 centimetres tall. Look at a ruler and find out how tall that would be. Let's have a listen to some emperor penguins in their natural habitat in Antarctica, the most southern part of the world.

0: It's really cold in Antarctica, so penguins have a thick layer of fat on their bodies to keep them snug and warm. Emperor penguins also have wings, which are adapted to be used as fins, so they can go swimming underwater. Check out the penguins next time you're at a zoo. Some of the pools have underwater windows, so you can see them flying underwater. Emperor penguins can hold their breath for 20 minutes underwater, way more than us humans. Their favourite food is fish, and they dive to depths of over 530 metres and travel 625 miles to seek out their dish of the day.
1: Wild fact!
0: Female penguins lay eggs, which the males look after for 4 months while the females go and fish. And they can't eat anything during that time. So if the female doesn't bring any food back, the male can produce a thing called penguin milk to feed the baby when it hatches.
1: Wild challenge!
0: Can you walk like a penguin? Keep your legs straight and turn your feet out. Put your arms by your sides and off you go. Waddle like a penguin. That's all for today, but I'll be back soon with another letter from the A to Z of Wildlife. So practice your penguin walking and I'll see you soon. Bye!
2: Oh no, Jodie set us homework. It is fun homework, to be fair. We've got to practice our penguin walking, ready for him to be back on Monday with another A to Z of Wildlife.
3: Honey, what's that noise coming from the barn?
4: Well, here. Sounds like just a bunch of people mooing.

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0: think you're right, dear. This could be even better than selling milk.
1: Let's take him on tour.
0: You're gosh darn right. The world needs to hear this music. Well, what do you think, cows?
2: Oh, sounds good to us. We love to sing.
1: All right.

0: important message there from Blippi on Fun Kids and Fun Kids Junior. It's Animal Hour. I'm Lauren here with you, and we are taking our walk through the wild. We are seeing all our favourite creatures. Well, actually, we're not just seeing them. We're going to hear from them as well. In fact, one of them is going to call us up on the phone. They're going to make a noise, and we've got to try and work out who's calling.
1: This is...
2: The Animal Hour.

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0: Gallimimus.
1: H.
0: Hadrosaurus.
1: I.
0: Iguanodon.
1: J.
0: Jaxotosaurus.

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1: It's ta-da! 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A brilliant name for a gecko, I think. Okay, it's who's calling time now. This is where an animal calls us up on the phone. They make a noise, and using our animal noise skills, we've got to try and figure out who's calling. Animal detectives, that's a cool title to have. So, who do you think is calling us now? Now? Now? Yeah! I'm coming, hang on. Hello? Oh, that's quite a high-pitched squeal. Do you recognise that sound? Who do you think's calling us today? Well, I've got a couple of clues for you in just a minute. After this, from the land of sometimes.
2: Can you hear a rumble in the dark? Did you catch a zoop of light? Did you cut a silver thread that set it off? That got it going? Can you hear that rumbly, tumbly, squishing and melting of things? The inventor of things? The steamroller of space on the cliff face? Oh, what was that? Oh, it felt like fireworks. Did you see that rainbow of silver? And a thud. And a deep, low boom. Out in the gloom, did you feel something erupting? Something exploding? Something mind-boggling, mind-bending, boom-shattering, imposing? The ground is starting to shake, to shiver, and tremble. Oh. It's spitting out sparks. It's spitting out pineapples. Oh, yikes! Am I stunned? I'm confused. I'm amazed. Oh, my lord! Oh, my goodness! Heaven's heck! Jolly Roberts! What is it?
3: It's the electric volcano. Just over there.
4: Oh, yeah.

0: stare! 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
1: Deliciousness.
0: Oh, scrumptiousness. 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
2: More maple syrup, anyone?

0: the Chicken Shed Theatre Company and Funky Monkey here on Fun Kids and Fun Kids Junior. Hey, speaking of monkeys, could this be a monkey? I guess it does sound a little bit like one. A super angry one, maybe. No, I don't think it's a monkey. An animal has just called us up on the phone. They've made a noise. It was this noise. And we're trying to figure out who called us. Now, I can tell you that this animal has four legs and a furry body. It is mostly active at night, and this animal can live very close to people, including in towns and cities. Maybe you've even seen one recently. Who do you think makes this noise? I tell you what, this is your last chance to have a think, and then I'll tell you who it is after this from Moo Music. This is Animal Quackers, and it's playing right here on Fun Kids.
1: Have you heard of Doris Duck? She doesn't go woof or bark or cluck. She doesn't go moo or yak-ti-yak. What does she say? She goes quack.

0: Take 2 aspirin and call me in the morning.
1: That's Five Little Monkeys jumping on the bed here on Fun Kids and Fun Kids Junior. I'm Lauren and we're still trying to figure out who this is. Now we know that this animal has 4 legs and a furry body. It is mostly active at night and this animal can live very close to people, including towns and cities. They like to rummage through your bins. A big well done if you said that that animal is a fox. Oh, a big well done. If you didn't get it right though, don't worry because Dan will be back Monday with another animal calling him up on the phone and you've got to try and help him work out who's calling.
2: Granny and Grandpa sent us some money so Mum and Dad can take us to the cinema to see Batcat tomorrow.
3: 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I've been waiting to see Batcat for completely ages. 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

0: listening to Animal Hour here on Fun Kids and Fun Kids Junior, and that was Dog and Fleas with Plenty of Cats. But maybe you don't like dogs or cats. Maybe they're not your pet of choice. Maybe you prefer a fish. And if that's the case, good news. We've got a goldfish in a bowl coming up on our Animal Hour very soon, and some other animals that you definitely can't keep as pets. Our jungle friends, they're on the way too.
1: This is
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0: we're wiggling through our animal hour here on Fun Kids and Fun Kids Junior. I hope you're enjoying the walk through the wild. We have seen so many incredible animals so far. We've seen a goldfish and a bowl, a lion, a bat cat, a funky monkey, and now it's time to talk like a parrot.
1: Hello, and how did you find yourself this morning?
2: Well, I just rolled back the sheets and there I was.

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1: I'm not scared.
0: What a beautiful day.
1: What a beautiful day.
0: Uh-oh.
1: Uh-oh.
0: Grass.
1: Grass?
0: Long, wavy grass.
1: Long, wavy grass?
0: We can't go over it.
1: We can't go over it.
0: We can't go under it.
1: We can't go under it.
0: We'll have to go through it.
1: We'll have to go through it.
0: Swish, swish, swish, swish, swish, swish, swish, swish.
1: That was a bit itchy.
0: Come on. We're going on a bear hunt.
1: We're going on a bear hunt.
0: We're gonna catch a big one.
1: We're going to catch a big one.
0: And I'm not scared.
1: I'm not scared.
0: What a beautiful day.
1: What a beautiful day.
0: Uh-oh.
1: Uh-oh.
0: A forest.
1: A forest?
0: A tall, dark forest.
1: A tall, dark forest?
0: We can't go over it.
1: We can't go over it.
0: We can't go under it.
1: We can't go under it.
0: We'll have to go through it.
1: We'll have to go through it.
0: Stumble, stumble, trip. Stumble, stumble, trip. Gee, that was hard work.
1: I hurt my knee.
0: We're going on a bear hunt.
1: We're going on a bear hunt.
0: We're gonna catch a big one.
1: We're going to catch a big one.
0: And I'm not scared.
1: I'm not scared.
0: What a beautiful day.
1: What a beautiful day.
0: Uh-oh.
1: Uh-oh.
0: Mud.
1: Mud?
0: Thick, oozy mud.
1: Thick, oozy mud?
0: We can't go over it.
1: We can't go over it.
0: We can't go under it.
1: We can't go under it.
0: We'll have to go through it.

0: scared.
1: I'm not scared.
0: What a beautiful day.
1: What a beautiful day.
0: Uh-oh.
1: Uh-oh.
0: A cave.
1: A cave?
0: A dark, gloomy cave.
1: A dark, gloomy cave?
0: We can't go over it.
1: We can't go over it.
0: We can't go under it.
1: We can't go under it.
0: We'll have to go through it.
1: We'll have to go through it.
0: Tiptoe,
1: tiptoe, tiptoe, tip.
0: What's that?
1: What's what?
0: Over there.
1: Over where?

0: ugly eyes.
1: It's a bear! Quick!
0: Quick!
1: Back through the cave!
0: Back through the cave!
2: Tip, tip, tip, tip, tip, tip, tip.
1: And back through the mud!
0: Back through the mud!
2: Squelch, squelch, squelch, squelch, squelch, squelch, squelch.
1: Back through the forest!
0: Back through the forest!
1: Stumble, stumble, trip!
0: Stumble, stumble, trip!
1: Back through the grass!
0: Back through the grass!
1: Swish, swish, swish, swish, swish, swish, swish! Run through the gate!
0: Run through the gate!
1: Shut the gate!
0: Shut the gate!
1: In the door!
0: Shut the door!
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0: That was crazy! 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

0: Have you got an idea for a story?
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0: I've always wanted to see how my powers would work out. 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Big, beautiful wings. 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Got an idea for a story? 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

0: Huh? What are you talking about? What's a rooster and mashed potatoes have to do with being a pirate?
1: Hey, that's right. We're supposed to sing about piratey things.
0: And who's ever kissed a chipmunk? That's just nonsense. Why even bring it up? Am I right? What do you think?
1: I think you look like Captain Crunch.
0: Huh? No, I don't.
1: Do too.
0: Do not.
1: You're making me hungry.

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1: You just don't get it.
2: And we've never been to Boston in the fall.
1: Pass the chips. Who's got the remote control?
0: Here it is. Time for Geraldo.
1: It's definitely time for walking us.
0: Oh, I don't like this show.
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1: Hello, my name is Polly the Pirate. 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

0: 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Me hearty. I'll learn how to swim. 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
1: Oh!
0: I must admit, it doesn't feel right not being myself. A swimmer, a dancer, a teacher of things. I'm better as a pirate. 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But it's not so bad being myself. It's a pirate's life for me.
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1: Anna, you know I'm not supposed to even be doing this.
0: But your magic is like the most beautiful, wonderful, perfectful thing in the whole wide world.
1: Do you really think so?
0: Yes, so do it, please, before I burst from inside to outside.
1: Okay, don't burst.

0: out of the shadows and discover a new magical world crackling with power. When Frey's hidden magic is revealed, he is forced back to Hexton, the magical town from which his family were banished. With no one to trust and nowhere to turn, Frey must face people who see his very name as a curse, others who believe he might be the solution they've been searching for, and those desperate to get their hands on his mysterious croxometer, one of the most powerful magical objects to ever exist. And with the very essence of Hexton in danger, can Frey live up to his magical legacy while also finding the place where he belongs? The Hexton Chronicles: The Trouble with Magic is out now in all good bookshops and online.
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0: Just because we can do things doesn't necessarily mean that we should. 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They love to talk about ethical dilemmas, that's making choices, and there are lots of difficult choices to make in science. 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From biofuels versus fossil fuels, to whether it's right to force someone to do something that's good for them. 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

0: just gone 1 o'clock. 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
1: Well, hello, how are we doing? It is Friday, it's the afternoon. I'm Lauren, looking after things for Dan. Thanks for joining me. Now, very soon, we're going to hear from a little bear who loves marmalade. Do you know who I'm talking about? We'll find out in just a minute after the giraffe that didn't know.
0: This is Fun Kids.
2: This is a story about changing the world, even if you don't know how.

0: didn't know how.
1: Oh, wow, that is a stumper. I just don't know.
0: Oh, he didn't know the dinosaur didn't know how to change the world.
1: You know, I would like to come with you to see how this works out.
0: So they met up with this penguin, asked, how do you change this world? The penguin said,
2: I'm a creature of habit. It's really hard for me to say what

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1: I love Fun Kids. There's 100 different reasons.

0: That's Tom Fletcher and one of us from the Paddington musical on Fun Kids. Hands up if you've seen the Paddington musical, by the way. If you have, I am super jealous because I'm so desperate to go and watch it. I'm hoping that as long as I'm extra well behaved for the rest of the year, that Santa Claus might bring me some tickets on Christmas Day. Fingers crossed. Right, I'm Lauren here with you. Happy Friday. We've got lots to look forward to. The countdown's already begun for Animal Hour. We've got a tricky would you rather choice to make as well. After we learn how to spell the word fun with SpongeBob SquarePants.
1: It's not about winning. It's about fun.
2: What's that?
1: What is fun? Let me spell it for you. F is...

0: Here that burns down the whole town, used for uranium bombs, and is for no survivors when you...
1: Plankton, those things aren't what fun is all about. Now, do it like this. F is for friends who do stuff.
0: Never! That's completely idiotic.
1: Here, let me help you. F is for friends who do stuff together. U is for you and me. Try it!
0: N is for anywhere and anytime at all.
2: Down here in the deep blue sea.
0: Wait, I don't understand this. I feel all tingly inside. Should we stop?
1: No, that's how you're supposed to feel.
0: Well, I like it. Let's do it again!
1: Okay!

0: It's Bangkok and Plankton giggling away there with the fun song on Fun Kids. And I promise we're going to have just as much fun as them when we play a game of Would You Rather. And I'm thinking, because it's a Friday, I'm going to go silly. I'm going to go so silly that it's going to include a toilet. Right, we'll do that next after Galantis.
1: This is Fun Kids. Fun Kids.
2: Step out of the shadows and discover a new magical world crackling with power. When Frey's hidden magic is revealed, he is forced back to Hexton, the magical town from which his family were banished. With no one to trust and nowhere to turn, Frey must face people who see his very name as a curse, others who believe he might be the solution they've been searching for, and those desperate to get their hands on his mysterious croxometer, one of the most powerful magical objects to ever exist. And with the very essence of Hexton in danger, can Frey live up to his magical legacy while also finding the place where he belongs? The Hexton Chronicles, The Trouble with Magic, is out now in all good bookshops and online.
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0: right place.
1: From High School Musical Season 3. That's right place on Fun Kids. And if you want to play a game of Would You Rather, you're in the right place as well. This is the game where I give you two options and you've got to make a very tricky choice. And there's only one rule. There's only one rule. You've got to choose one. You've got to, even on a Friday. So here is your Would You Rather question for today. And as promised, it does involve a toilet. Would you rather have a toilet that sings or a fridge that tells jokes? Would you rather have a toilet that sings or a fridge that tells jokes? Do you know? Do you know? Do you have an answer already? If not, don't worry. We'll weigh up your options after this from Miley Cyrus. It's Flowers on Fun Kids.
2: We were good.

Movers and the Sensible Life of a Pirate on Fun Kids. Do you think pirates play Would You Rather? Because that's what we're doing right now. I have given you a very tricky choice, and the one rule is that you've got to make a decision. So, would you rather have a toilet that sings or a fridge that tells jokes? Let's see, shall we? So, if you had a singing toilet, obviously every trip to the toilet would be like your own private concert. They could sing some Taylor Swift, some Harry Styles, some Kidz Bop Kids. But if you needed the toilet in the middle of the night, it would wake up the whole house. And I don't think you or your family would be too happy with that. If you had a fridge that tells jokes, though, well, obviously, you'd have a new hilarious joke every day that you could take to school, or that you could tell your family and your friends, and everyone would think you were so funny. But what happens if the joke is bad? What happens if it tells you a joke like, what do you call a fake noodle? An impasta. And then you're like, that's not funny, but I'm going to have to awkwardly fake laugh. You don't want to be doing that every time you need a snack. This is a tough one today. So what do we think? Would you rather have a toilet that sings or a fridge that tells jokes? I'm going to give you a couple more minutes to come up with your answer, but you are going to have to make a decision.

0: Keeper, Be The One on Fun Kids. And which one of our choices are you choosing for today's Would You Rather? Yep, I've given you a very tricky decision. Would you rather have a toilet that sings or a fridge that tells jokes? What would you rather? Tell me now. Very good choice. This is actually quite easy for me. I do not want a singing toilet because I am the only superstar in my house. And when I go to the toilet, I like to sing my own songs. I'm not duetting with the toilet. No, thank you. Also, if you had a dinner party and your fridge told jokes, you wouldn't actually have to worry about any awkward silences or running out of conversation. Sounds perfect to me. So there we go. I would very much like a fridge that told jokes, please. That is your Would You Rather question for today. Well done for coming up with an answer. And I will be back on Monday with a brand new question.
1: Can I look behind you? You've come too far.

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Thanks for joining me. 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

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How are your interviewing skills? 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So what would you ask AF Stedman? What do you want to know about Scandar, Bobby, Flo and Mitchell, who are obviously the unforgettable quartet of heroes at the heart of the number one best-selling Scandar series? 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I imagine it would be pretty cool, don't you? 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Best of luck! 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

0: It's Hooja and Bananas on Fun Kids. I'm Lauren here with you. Thanks for joining me. Now, it is almost time for Animal Hour. Yep, we're taking a walk through the wild and seeing some of our favourite creatures. Before we do, though, shall we get warmed up with a creature question? Okay, your creature question for today is, which animal's fingerprints can actually be mistaken for humans? Do you know? Which animal's fingerprints can actually be mistaken for a human's? We'll find out after this.
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Night Worried on Funk Kids. I'm Lauren. And just before that song, I gave you a rather tricky creature question. In fact, it was probably too tricky for the end of the week. A bit mean of me. Your question was, which animal's fingerprints can actually be mistaken for a human's? A big well done if you said a koala's. Yeah, koalas' fingerprints are very detailed. They've got tiny ridges and swirls just like ours, and they're great for gripping branches and handling their food. So there we go. That is your creature question, ready for Animal Hour, which is happening in just a minute. First, though, let me play you this from Arrow. It is Hot, Hot, Hot.

0: the UK. It's just gone 2 o'clock. 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
1: Well, that's come round quick, hasn't it? It is time for our final walk through the wild of the week, and we're starting strong. Yes, we are. We're starting with the dinosaur, the Stegosaurus.

0: Jessica Mellon and Pet Care here on Fun Kids and Fun Kids Junior. Now, if you've got a pet at home, I'm pretty sure you'll be singing along to that extra loud. It's Animal Hour. I'm Lauren, and very soon we'll be hearing from an elephant, a gecko too, after today's A to Z of Wildlife.
1: Greetings, explorers, and welcome to the amazing A to Z of Wildlife with me, Jodie. Today, the letter and animal is...
2: A, B, E is for Emperor Penguin.
1: Emperor penguins are the largest of all penguins and can grow up to around 110 centimetres tall. Look at a ruler and find out how tall that would be. Let's have a listen to some emperor penguins in their natural habitat in Antarctica, the most southern part of the world.

0: It's really cold in Antarctica, so penguins have a thick layer of fat on their bodies to keep them snug and warm. Emperor penguins also have wings, which are adapted to be used as fins, so they can go swimming underwater. Check out the penguins next time you're at a zoo. Some of the pools have underwater windows, so you can see them flying underwater. Emperor penguins can hold their breath for 20 minutes underwater, way more than us humans. Their favourite food is fish, and they dive to depths of over 530 metres and travel 625 miles to seek out their dish of the day.
1: Wild fact!
0: Female penguins lay eggs, which the males look after for 4 months while the females go and fish. And they can't eat anything during that time. So if the female doesn't bring any food back, the male can produce a thing called penguin milk to feed the baby when it hatches.
1: Wild challenge!
0: Can you walk like a penguin? Keep your legs straight and turn your feet out. Put your arms by your sides and off you go. Waddle like a penguin. That's all for today, but I'll be back soon with another letter from the A to Z of Wildlife. So practice your penguin walking and I'll see you soon. Bye!
2: Oh no, Jodie set us homework. It is fun homework, to be fair. We've got to practice our penguin walking, ready for him to be back on Monday with another A to Z of Wildlife.
3: Honey, what's that noise coming from the barn?
4: Well, here. Sounds like just a bunch of people mooing.
3: But honey, that don't make no sense. It must be our cow.

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Here we go!

0: think you're right, dear. This could be even better than selling milk.
1: Let's take him on tour.
0: You're gosh darn right. The world needs to hear this music. What do you think, cows?
2: Oh, sounds good to us. We love to sing.
1: All right. Everybody on the

0: important message there from Blippi on Fun Kids and Fun Kids Junior. It's Animal Hour. I'm Lauren here with you, and we are taking our walk through the wild. We are seeing all our favourite creatures. Well, actually, we're not just seeing them. We're going to hear from them as well. In fact, one of them is going to call us up on the phone. They're going to make a noise, and we've got to try and work out who's calling.
1: This is...
2: The Animal Hour.

0: happy gecko.
1: It's ta-da! Singing about one of our favourite geckos, Gary the Gecko. A brilliant name for a gecko, I think. Okay, it's who's calling time now. This is where an animal calls us up on the phone. They make a noise, and using our animal noise skills, we've got to try and figure out who's calling. Animal detectives, that's a cool title to have. So, who do you think is calling us now? Now? Now? Yeah! I'm coming, hang on. Hello? Oh, that's quite a high-pitched squeal. Do you recognise that sound? Who do you think is calling us today? Well, I've got a couple of clues for you in just a minute. After this, from the land of sometimes.
2: Can you hear a rumble in the dark? Did you catch a zoop of light? Did you cut a silver thread that set it off? That got it going? Can you hear that rumbly, tumbly, squishing and melting of things? The inventor of things? The steamroller of space on the cliff face? Oh, what was that? Oh, it felt like fireworks. Did you see that rainbow of silver? And a thud. And a deep, low boom. Out in the gloom, did you feel something erupting? Something exploding? Something mind-boggling, mind-bending, boom-shattering, imposing? The ground is starting to shake, to shiver, and tremble. Oh. It's spitting out sparks. It's spitting out pineapples. Oh, yikes! Am I stunned? I'm confused. I'm amazed. Oh, my Lord. Oh, my goodness. Heaven's heck. Jolly Roberts. What is it?
3: It's the electric volcano.
4: Just over there.
3: Yeah.

0: underneath the glare. 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Of berries and cherries tumbling down onto my tongue and stuffing them in.
1: Deliciousness.
0: Oh, scrumptiousness. 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Electric volcano pour and soar its goodies into my tongue.
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0: the Chicken Shed Theatre Company and Funky Monkey here on Fun Kids and Fun Kids Junior. Hey, speaking of monkeys, could this be a monkey? I guess it does sound a little bit like one. A super angry one, maybe. No, I don't think it's a monkey. An animal has just called us up on the phone. They've made a noise. It was this noise. And we're trying to figure out who called us. Now, I can tell you that this animal has four legs and a furry body. It is mostly active at night, and this animal can live very close to people, including in towns and cities. Maybe you've even seen one recently. Who do you think makes this noise? I tell you what, this is your last chance to have a think, and then I'll tell you who it is after this from Moo Music. This is Animal Quackers, and it's playing right here on Fun Kids.
1: Have you heard of Doris Duck? She doesn't go woof or bark or cluck. She doesn't go moo or yak to yak. What does she say? She goes quack.

0: answer. 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
1: That's 5 Little Monkeys jumping on the bed here on Fun Kids and Fun Kids Junior. I'm Lauren and we're still trying to figure out who this is. Now we know that this animal has 4 legs and a furry body. It is mostly active at night and this animal can live very close to people, including towns and cities. They like to rummage through your bins. A big well done if you said that that animal is a fox. Oh, a big well done. If you didn't get it right though, don't worry because Dan will be back Monday with another animal calling him up on the phone and you've got to try and help him work out who's calling.
2: Daddy and Grandpa sent us some money so Mum and Dad can take us to the cinema to see Batcat tomorrow.
3: Batcat! I've been waiting to see Batcat for completely ages. Batcat! Batcat!

0: Animal Hour here on Fun Kids and Fun Kids Junior, and that was Dog on Fleas with Plenty of Cats. But maybe you don't like dogs or cats. Maybe they're not your pet of choice. Maybe you prefer a fish. And if that's the case, good news. We've got a goldfish in a bowl coming up on our Animal Hour very soon, and some other animals that you definitely can't keep as pets. Our jungle friends, they're on the way too.
1: This is Fun Kids.
2: The Animal Hour.

0: Yeah, we're wiggling through our animal hour here on Fun Kids and Fun Kids Junior. I hope you're enjoying the walk through the wild. We have seen so many incredible animals so far. We've seen a goldfish and a bowl, a lion, a bat cat, a funky monkey, and now it's time to talk like a parrot.
1: Hello, and how did you find yourself this morning?
2: Well, I just rolled back the sheets and there I was.

0: scared.
1: I'm not scared.
0: What a beautiful day.
1: What a beautiful day.
0: Uh-oh.
1: Uh-oh.
0: Grass.
1: Grass?
0: Long, wavy grass.
1: Long, wavy grass?
0: We can't go over it.
1: We can't go over it.
0: We can't go under it.
1: We can't go under it.
0: We'll have to go through it.
1: We'll have to go through it.
2: Swish, swish, swish, swish, swish, swish, swish, swish.
1: That was a bit itchy.
0: Come on. We're going on a bear hunt.
1: We're going on a bear hunt.
0: We're gonna catch a big one.
1: We're going to catch a big one.
0: And I'm not scared.
1: I'm not scared.
0: What a beautiful day.
1: What a beautiful day.
0: Uh-oh.
1: Uh-oh.
0: A forest.
1: A forest?
0: A tall, dark forest.
1: A tall, dark forest?
0: We can't go over it.
1: We can't go over it.
0: We can't go under it.
1: We can't go under it.
0: We'll have to go through it.
1: We'll have to go through it.
2: Stumble, stumble, trip. Stumble, stumble, trip.
0: Gee, that was hard work.
1: I hurt my knee.
0: We're going on a bear hunt.
1: We're going on a bear hunt.
0: We're gonna catch a big one.
1: We're going to catch a big one.
0: And I'm not scared.
1: I'm not scared.
0: What a beautiful day.
1: What a beautiful day.
0: Uh-oh.
1: Uh-oh.
0: Mud.
1: Mud?
0: Thick, oozy mud.
1: Thick, oozy mud?
0: We can't go over it.
1: We can't go over it.
0: We can't go under it.
1: We can't go under it.
0: We'll have to go through

0: scared.
1: I'm not scared.
0: What a beautiful day.
1: What a beautiful day.
0: Uh-oh. A cave.
1: A cave?
0: A dark, gloomy cave.
1: A dark, gloomy cave?
0: We can't go over it.
1: We can't go over it.
0: We can't go under it.
1: We can't go under it.
0: We'll have to go through it.
1: We'll have to go through it.
0: Tiptoe,
1: tiptoe, tiptoe, tiptoe.
0: What's that?
1: What's what?
0: Over there.
1: Over where?

0: trip back through the grass.
1: Back through the grass.
0: Swish, swish, swish, swish, swish, swish, swish, swish. Run through the gate.
1: Run through the gate.
0: Shut the gate.
1: Shut the gate.
0: In the door.
1: Shut the door.
2: We're never going on a bear hunt again.
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0: That was crazy! Did you see my mad dance moves?
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0: Thank you.
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1: Okay, it is now time to get you home from your final day of school. For this week, I'm Lauren here with you. Cuckoo Kangaroo to play after Joel Corey, Emenike and Head and Heart.

Hello, Unfun Kids. Hey, I'm Lauren, and a big shout out to anyone who's on their way home from school right now. The last day of the school week has been done. It's a Friday. What have you got planned for the weekend? Anything fun? Are you seeing family? Have you got a birthday party to go to? Or maybe your big plan is to do absolutely nothing in your comfiest clothes. Actually, I think that's my plan. Either way, let's start the weekend off together, shall we? We have got a game of the yes-no game to play very soon. We're taking a trip to Activity Quest as well. But first, I've actually got a couple of food-themed songs for you.

0: 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And if history is your favourite subject at school, listen up, because this activity quest is for you. It's for you and everyone else, because you can actually step into history this weekend at Whitewick Manor and Gardens, Wolverhampton. Yeah, you can explore the Rossettis, siblings and spouses, a major new exhibition throughout the manor celebrating one of Victorian Britain's most creative families. Discover the story of the Mander family and learn about their lives, interests and some of the fascinating guests who have visited the manor over the years. There's also a woodland play area and there's free entry all weekend. That is the Whitewick Manor and Gardens.
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2: Step out of the shadows and discover a new magical world crackling with power. When Frey's hidden magic is revealed, he is forced back to Hexton, the magical town from which his family were banished. With no one to trust and nowhere to turn, Frey must face people who see his very name as a curse, others who believe he might be the solution they've been searching for, and those desperate to get their hands on his mysterious croxometer, one of the most powerful magical objects to ever exist. And with the very essence of Hexton in danger, can Frey live up to his magical legacy while also finding the place where he belongs? The Hexton Chronicles, The Trouble with Magic, is out now in all good bookshops and online.
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0: Polish Club, Apples and Bananas on Fun Kids. I hope you're not feeling hungry, because a lot of the songs that I've played today have been about food. Maybe I'm feeling hungry. I'm Lauren here with you. It's a Friday, and just because it's the end of the school week doesn't mean you have to stop learning about all your favourite subjects. And actually, if it's science you love, then you'll really enjoy our Science Quest podcast, hosted by Dan. Now, Dan sits down with some top scientists and finds out what they do. Who are we meeting this week?
1: I am Steve Brusati. I am a paleontologist, so I'm a scientist that digs up fossils and studies dinosaur bones and tries to understand how life has changed over millions, billions of years on Earth. I work a lot with the media, and I get to do cool things like consult on film. So I've been the consultant for a few of the Jurassic World films, which has been a whole lot of fun. I've helped the directors and the artists design the dinosaur characters and make sure that there's real good science going into those monster movies.
0: Oh, wow. What a cool job Steve has. You can hear all about it on our latest episode of Science Quest, which you can get wherever you get your podcasts or on our website, nice and easy, which is funkidslive.com. 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I'll tell you all about that in just a minute. But first, let's have a song from Peggy Goo. It goes like na-na-na on Funkids.

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Now, let's discuss our brand new podcast, Dino Quest. Yeah, Dino Quest is a podcast with myself and my good friend Cassius, where we're attempting to build the perfect dinosaur one piece at a time. Now, episode 3 is out right now, and this week's episode is all about teeth. Now, did you know one dinosaur had 500 teeth in its mouth at once and replaced every single one of them every fortnight, every 2 weeks, which means the dinosaur tooth fairies were very busy, but they never had to go to the dentist, which is a positive. Now, Dr. Emma Nichols, she looks after 40,000 fossil animals at the Oxford University Museum of Natural History, and she can take one tooth and tell you what the whole animal looked like, what it ate, and how it hunted, just from one tooth. How cool is that? To listen to the episode, all you got to do is search Dino Quest wherever you get your podcasts.

something that I want on Fun Kids. What are your plans for an hour's time? The reason I ask is we need your help to solve a mystery. We do. We need your detective skills because Truth Diggers is a spooky series that starts today on Fun Kids at 4:30. In an hour. And it's all about school friends Morgana and Alfie, who are looking into a notorious cold case all about the mysterious disappearance of local eccentric Odd Colin from their Lancashire town in 1972. Now, as Morgana and Alfie pursue their investigation, they'll encounter pirates, vampires, aliens, and secret agents and interrogate them all in order to get the truth. It sounds like a strange Friday for those poor two people, but it sounds exciting too. And episode 1 is happening today at 4:30 right here on Fun Kids.

0: Meets Movie. That is so crazy. On Fun Kids, I'm Lauren. It's a Friday afternoon and let's get going with our final yes no game of the week. The game where Dan is going to ask some quick fire questions. You've got to answer them, but you can't say the word yes and you can't say the word no. Oh dear.
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4: This is Fun Kids. Kids.
5: Playing the yes no game today, we've got a returning competitor, Louis, who is 9 years old from Leeds. How are you, Louis?
6: I'm good.
5: Just remind us what happened last time we played.
6: I lost a bit quick.
5: You lost a bit quick, didn't you? Are you gonna be a bit slower this time?
6: Hopefully.
5: You can't say yes, you can't say no. You can say any other words. There's like 300,000 words in the English language. You can say any of them.
6: I think there's more.
5: You don't want to anger me, Louis.
6: Okay.
5: Should we play?
6: Yeah.
5: You can't say yes, you can't say no, you can't repeat yourself. If you win, you get to give a shout out to your best mate. If you lose, that shout out goes to me.
6: Okay.
5: Let's play the yes no game. In 3, 2, 1. Louis, what colour is your jumper, would you say?
6: Blue and white?
5: Yeah, I would say probably. I'm a bit colourblind. Have you ever met anyone that's colourblind before?
6: I have not.
5: You have not? No. You got a red t-shirt on, is that right?
6: I have.
5: You have? Oh, did you buy those yourself?
6: I did not.
5: No. Your name's Louis, yeah?
6: It is.
5: L-O-E-W-I-S, is that how you spell it?
6: It's not how you spell it.
5: How do you spell it?
6: You spell my name L-O-U-I-S.
5: Oh, there's an S at the end, is there?
6: There is.
5: Oh, very good. I almost caught you out, didn't I?
6: You did.
5: You almost said, what are the words that you can't say?
6: Five. I'm not four, saying them.
5: Why can't you say it, though?
6: Two, because then I would one. Lose the game.
5: No. Right, it means you get to give a shout out to your best mate. Who's it going to be?
6: Magnus.
5: Magnus?
6: Yeah.
5: What a nice name. Well, let's say a huge hello to Magnus and a big thank you to you, Louis, for playing with me today. Well done.
7: This is Fun Kids.
0: Yes, Louis, a big well done to him and a big hello to his friend Magnus as well, who might just have the coolest name in the whole world. Do you think you could win the yes no game? I think you could. Well, sign yourself up at funkidslive.com. Be sure to ask a parent or an adult to help you out with that. And don't forget, if you win the yes no game, if you beat Dan, you can get a shout out for your best friend. So have a think about who that's going to be. And while you do, here's Rainbow.

Fun Kicks. 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You were the light for me to find my truth. I just wanna say thank you.

0: watching.
1: Oh, this is my favorite movie. Come on, listen.
0: Okay, she is searching for the song that will make her fall in love.
2: And she's gonna sing about it?
0: Yeah, of course.

0: Can we watch that again?
1: That's Sunny A. Unfunkies, I'm Lauren here with you. It's a Friday and it is time for us to do our very important job. We've got to crown our hometown hero. Yes, celebrating the legend that gets you home from school. Today is all about Jack's Nanny Linda, because Nanny Linda always has his favourite biscuits waiting with a hot chocolate for when he gets home from school. Oh, that sounds perfect. What are your favourite biscuits? Mine are the Bourbon biscuits, you know, the chocolate sandwich ones. Oh, I'm so jealous. My tummy's rumbling now. Well, enjoy your biscuits and a big well done to Nanny Linda, today's hometown hero. Do you have a hometown hero in your life? I want to hear all about them, please. Come and tell me at funkidslive.com.
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or I'm here for someone else on Fun Kids. And that is it from me for another day. I've been Lauren here with you. You've got The Club with Bex next, and I'll catch you tomorrow on Saturday from 1 o'clock. I'll see you then. Leaving you with this by Rihanna and Calvin Harris as We Found Love.

0: the UK. It's just gone 4 o'clock. This is The Club with Bex.
1: It definitely is. Hello. Happy Friday afternoon.

0: saved my heart from the fate.
1: Taylor Swift on Fun Kids. Oh, it's Friday, it's the end of the week and the beginning of the weekend. I've got lots of stuff to celebrate that fact, but first, it's Randy Newman.

0: Elton John, Dua Lipa on Fun Kids. All right then, how you doing? This is Bex in the club. It is Friday afternoon, which means the Friday night party is on the way. After 6 o'clock, I've got loads of tunes requested by Fun Kids listeners. 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I've got an amazing competition, and I can squeeze in activity quest as well.
1: This is Fun Kids. 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
1: Bubbly's in the house.

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Today's question is all about baked beans. Yes, you heard me. I want to know, roughly, how many beans are there in a can of baked beans? Now, if you've got a can near you, perhaps you could give it a shake and see how many you feel. I'll tell you the answer. Of course I will, after this.

answer to my brain-busting question. Today's was, how many beans are there in a can of baked beans? The answer is 465. Roughly, give or take, of course. 465 beans in a can of baked beans. If you said that, I don't know how you know the answer. How did you get it? You get 14 club points, and you get this tune from Harry Styles on the way for you as well. We've got a brand new series of Truth Diggers.

0: Harry Styles on Fun Kids and American Girls. All right, then it's time for our brand new series. Are you ready to help solve a mystery? Truth Diggers is our spooky series that starts right now. It's about school friends Morgana and Alfie looking into a notorious cold case. The disappearance of local eccentric Odd Colin from their Lancashire town in 1972.
1: On the 17th of March, 1972, a man called Colin Fraser, locally known as Odd Colin, disappeared in mysterious circumstances. Was there something more sinister behind it? No one has ever found out what happened to him. Until now. I'm Alfie Rees.
2: And I'm Morgana Huddleston.
1: Welcome to Truth Diggers.
2: What if we don't find out what happened to him, though? I mean, we might not. People are going to be disappointed, aren't they?
1: Look, I know how true crime podcasts work, right?
2: Yeah, you're obsessed with them. It's not healthy to listen to all that murder and violence at your age. I worry about what it does to your innocent little mind.
1: I'm the same age as you.
2: Yeah, but girls mature faster than boys.
1: So, we thought instead of doing a written thing or a poster for our local history project, we might make a podcast.
3: Oh, that's a great idea.
1: This podcast is supported by Mr. McGuigan, our new history teacher at Kirgate High School.
2: He's really cool.
1: Our old history teacher would never have let us do something like this.
3: So, how come you need to talk to me? Have you got any questions?
1: No. We just wanted to record you saying it was okay to do a podcast as our project so we didn't get in trouble later.
3: It sounds really great. And original.
2: That's why we're doing it. And definitely not just because it's easier than doing a written project.
1: Well, no, because it's not going to be easier.
2: Isn't it? Are we just going to sit in front of a microphone and talk about this old business for an hour?
1: It's not going to be that sort of podcast.
2: I thought that's what podcasts were. Just people chatting about murders or politics or old TV shows.
3: No, there's much more you can do with a podcast.
1: Yeah, this is going to be an in-depth true crime podcast. You thought we were going to do the whole project in an hour, didn't you?
2: Oh.
1: So, this is Caregate. It's a quiet sort of place.
2: It really is. Listen. See?
1: It's like a lot of seaside towns in this part of the world. 100 years ago, it was a popular holiday destination.
2: I won't go that far. It was a holiday destination.
1: Yeah, it was where you went if Blackpool was all booked up. Back before cheap flights to Spain and Greece were a thing.
2: So, fast forward 50 years, more and more people are going on holiday abroad, and there's not much happening in Kirgate anymore.
4: What are you kids doing?
1: We're making a podcast.
4: Kids these days. When I was your age, we'd be out rock pooling or playing French cricket, not podcasting or playing Fortcraft on your Switch boxes.
2: What's your point?
4: Who said I had a point?
1: We're investigating the strange disappearance of Colin Fraser, better known as Odd Colin.
4: I didn't have anything to do with it.
1: No one's saying you did. Just what do you remember about him?
4: He was odd.
2: And
4: then he disappeared.
5: Oh yeah, I remember Odd Colin. He wanted you to remember him. He was that sort of bloke.
1: This is Paul Rees, my great-uncle. He's the one who first told me about Odd Colin. And for years I thought he was making it up. Because he does make stuff up. Look, we found a picture of him in an old edition of the local newspaper.
5: Ah, yes. That's him all right.
2: You can see from the black and white picture that Colin was quite a tall bloke with hunched shoulders and curly hair. Paul told us his hair was red, which must have made him stand out even more. You kind of wonder how someone like that goes missing.
1: How old were you when Colin disappeared?
5: I'd have been 11, I think. Yeah.
2: And why do people call him Odd Colin?
5: Little things. He never wore shoes. Wouldn't eat any food that was red. Some days he wore a helmet for communicating with aliens.
2: Cool.
5: And he claimed to be a wizard.
1: We heard about that.
5: Yeah, well, some of us kids used to believe it. There was a girl at my school who broke her leg, and everyone said it was because she fired a spud gun at Colin's cat, and he put a curse on her.
1: What's a spud gun?
2: Never mind that. So you think he was a real wizard?
1: obviously he wasn't a real wizard, because wizards
2: aren't... shouldn't rule anything out.
1: Sorry, Paul. Morgana wants this to be a paranormal investigations podcast, and I don't. Because paranormal isn't real. And even if it was, it wouldn't come to Kerrgate.
2: So, did you ever talk to Colin?
5: No.
2: Why? Were you scared he was going to curse you too?
5: No. No. I just wasn't meant to talk to strangers.
1: What did people think happened to him?
5: Most people thought he must have annoyed someone and had to leave town before he got beat up. But I don't know. If he was planning on leaving, he'd have made a thing of it, you know? Claim the end of the world was nigh, or whatever.
1: Did you manage to find that tape for me?
5: I did.
2: What's this tape?
5: The local radio station used to have Colin on as a guest sometimes, to fill space when there wasn't much happening, like. They knew they could just get him in and he'd say something daft.
2: And you taped it?
5: Not on purpose. Me and some mates had sent in a letter under the name Hugo P. Quickly, and we wanted to record them reading it out, so we taped the whole show.
2: Hugo P. Quickly?
1: I don't get it. What you're about to hear is a recording of Odd Colin in March 1971, appearing on a show called Tony Swan's Laughternoon, which aired on weekday afternoons on North Point Radio.
6: And that was Lizard King with Fly a Purple Pony. It's just coming up to 1:40, but maybe we can see a little further into the future than that with my next guest, Colin Fraser.
7: Hello, Tony.
6: Now, Colin's an old friend of the show, but for those who've not heard him before, Colin claims to be a wizard. Isn't that right?
7: Yes. I follow the true path of English magic, which is spelled
6: with a K, of course.
7: And through my magical practice, I perform acts of wizardry.
6: Okay, Colin. Give us an example of an act of wizardry.
7: Well, you'll notice it's not raining today.
6: Yes?
7: I did that. My sister was going out horse riding today and didn't want the ground to be boggy, so I used my powers.
6: Oh. Can you use those powers to help me win some money on the pools?
7: I will never use my powers for financial gain. The Peppercorn family have asked me several times to help them with their investment.
6: I'll nip that one in the bud. We don't want to get sued. So, today, you're going to foretell the future.
7: Okay, Tony. For starters, by 1980, we'll have a single global currency called the Steenhuffle.
6: Fascinating.
7: England will win World Cup in 1974 and 1978.
6: Oh, excellent.
7: And within 10 years, no one will be keeping dogs, and the most popular household pets will be ferrets.
6: Well, maybe you can come back on the show in 10 years and we'll see if you were right.
7: Oh, you won't be doing this show in 10 years, Tony.
1: That's actually the one thing Colin got right. Tony Swan got sacked from his show in 1977 after he punched the organiser of a flower show on air and claimed she was a Russian spy.
2: They never proved she wasn't.
1: But of course... Colin couldn't have come back on Tony Swan's Laughternoon, even if it was still on air in 1981, because Colin had vanished 9 years earlier.
2: So what next?
1: I reckon the tape gives us two things that we can investigate.
7: The Peppercorn family have asked me several times to help them with their investment.
6: I'll nip that one in the bud.
2: Who are the Peppercorn family? That's a weird name.
1: I don't know, but Tony was very quick to shut it down, wasn't he? And there's also this.
7: I did that. My sister was going out horse riding today and didn't want the ground to be boggy, so I used my powers.
1: This is huge. No one knew Colin had a sister.
2: When you say no one, do you mean you?
1: Shut up.
8: Tea's in 5 minutes, Alfie.
1: Dad, I'm recording my podcast.
8: Sorry. Oh, you stay, Morgana.
2: That'd be lovely, Mr. East. Cheers.
8: Someone put this note through the letterbox for you, Alfie.
1: Who?
8: I didn't see.
2: What does it say?
1: Stop your investigations at once. This is bigger than you can handle. Stay away for your own good.
2: Cool.
1: So, who should we speak to next? Colin's only living relative, his sister?
2: Or the Peppercorn family who Colin refused to help with their investments? We need your help to decide. Go to the Fun Kids website and vote.
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0: Fiction on the way for you. You could interview author A.F. 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I'll tell you how to enter after this.
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0: game for a little competition. We're giving you the chance to interview the author A.F. Stedman about her Scandal series of books. Plus, you could win all of them as well. Now, maybe you want to ask her about her characters or how she wrote the books or what she would be like if she lived in the Scandal world. All you've got to do is leave us a voice note on the Fun Kids website with your burning question about Scandal. It could be literally anything. And when you're there, you'll be entered into the competition and you could win all 5 books in the series as well.
1: Here's the

0: Lewis Capaldi on Fun Kids. All right then, it's time for some news. 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
1: This is Leo at Children United today with your news. The 17,000 children affected by the devastating floods in Nepal are in need of urgent mental health support to recover from the distress caused by the disaster. That's according to the children's charity UNICEF. 13-year-old Sonika fled her home before it was swept away, carrying her 3-year-old brother with her.
2: Everyone was yelling for us to run, so I did. I carried my brother with me up to the jungle. I didn't know where I was, where my parents were. I couldn't reach them on the phone. When I was running with my brother, I was very scared, mainly because I was separated from my family.
1: Sonika was reunited with her family, but many haven't been so lucky. Scientists think the glacier ice and rock that collapsed and caused the floods was probably weakened because of climate change. Deep sea researchers have found plastic bags, fishing gear, food wrappers, and even a boot in part of the Atlantic Ocean that's never been seen before, until now. They also recorded 40 species that may be new to science, but were shocked by the rubbish they found and hope to stop more plastic pollution by sharing their findings. If you have a question about deep ocean exploration, adventurer Steve Backshaw is hosting a special live lesson on Tuesday, the 22nd of September. Anyone can join live or catch up on kidsnewsworld.com. Police are usually seen escorting the royal family or other VIPs, but it's pretty rare to see them guiding families of geese. But that's just what a passerby saw as they were walking through central London. The police were making sure the gaggle of geese and their goslings were safe walking through the city traffic. The cute video was posted online, with hundreds of thousands of people loving the unusual police escorts. The world's largest hairdryer has been built by UK engineer Ruth Amos from her workshop in Sheffield. The hairdryer is 1.6 metres tall, about the same height as a person, and has made it into the 2027 Guinness World Records. Ruth said the quirky idea came from primary school pupils.
3: So we had over 5,000 invention ideas from 4 to 11 year olds, and we decided to build Kiki and Thea's incredible idea for a giant hairdryer. Now to see myself in the book is so inspiring, but I'm also so aware that there are actually so many records for all ages. So there's specialist records for under 16s. So really anyone can get involved. I'm always encouraging people to say, it could be you. You could go out there and break a record.
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0: It definitely is. Activity Quest is on the way, but first, it's Freya Ridings.

Bray Ridings and Castles on Fun Kids. How you doing? This is Bex in the Club. It's Friday afternoon. Just a reminder, after 6 o'clock, I've got the Friday night party. If there's a tune you want to hear, let me know at funkidslive.com/Friday.

0: Love you. All right, then, it's time for Activity Quest. This is when we tell you about an awesome day out that you can go on. And today's awesome day out is the Royal Museum Greenwich Moon Celebration Week. Now, they've got interactive lunar bots there. A lot of hands-on activities you can do. You can get up close and personal with the Sparrow bot. And you can do some coding, some challenges, some experiments. And you can find out about the moon's tricky terrain. It sounds amazing, but it is free. And it's on a first-come, first-served basis. If you want to find out more, search, I guess, for Greenwich Moon Celebration Week.
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3: Step out of the shadows and discover a new magical world crackling with power. When Frey's hidden magic is revealed, he is forced back to Hexton, the magical town from which his family were banished. With no one to trust and nowhere to turn, Frey must face people who see his very name as a curse, others who believe he might be the solution they've been searching for, and those desperate to get their hands on his mysterious croxometer, one of the most powerful magical objects to ever exist. And with the very essence of Hexton in danger, can Frey live up to his magical legacy while also finding the place where he belongs? The Hexton Chronicles, The Trouble with Magic, is out now in all good bookshops and online.
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0: 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Here's what you can expect in it.
1: This is Judge Becks. The cases and people are all real. Judge Becks's judgments are final.
2: And then, you know, as a little icing on top, you can watch the movie. And we did that for the first three books. We kind of read them together. And then all of a sudden we've gotten to the end of, you know, it's time to start book four. But all of her friends have seen the movie for the fourth movie. And she just wants to skip the reading part.
3: And unfortunately, due to the cost of living crisis, I've had to cancel The Maid. So I'm afraid, Faye, you're going to have to pick up some jobs and help me.
4: Yeah, but I'm a child and I want to enjoy my life as a child.
3: Right, okay. But one day you won't be a child and you will have to put the clothes away for yourself. So it's good practice.
1: Get ready to enter the court of Judge Becks.
0: It's a very good one this week. Go and check it out.

JoJo Siwa just proving she can spell there. That was D-R-E-A-M on Fun Kids. We've got some demanding dilemmas coming up for you and some sing-along soundtracks. But first, it's Alex Warren and Ordinary.

0: Mark Ronson and Bruno Mars on Fun Kids. All right, then, it's time to join our friends, the Microbes, Benny and Mal, for some demanding dilemmas.
1: Benny and Mal's demanding dilemmas, just with support that from Nuffield Council on bioethics.
2: All right, Benny and Mal here.
3: Yeah.
2: We're teasing out a few demanding dilemmas for you. Big word, isn't it? Dilemma. It just means having a difficult choice to make.
3: You choose. Like whether to have a lovely crunchy apple or a delicious banana.
2: Good example, Mal. And you might not know this, but an ethical dilemma is a difficult choice about the right thing to do.
3: You choose.
4: To give you an idea of an ethical dilemma, imagine if there was only one banana left and your little sister wanted it too. Who gets it? You or her?
2: And here's where it gets really interesting. Some ethical dilemmas are about difficult choices we have to make about how we use science.
3: You choose.
4: Dilemmas about science? Not sure I get what you mean there.
2: Science is all around us. It helps us do a massive amount of stuff. But just because we can do some things, well, doesn't mean we should.
4: Yeah, just because you could take the banana doesn't mean you should. Imagine your poor little sister. Ah, oh, I wanted the banana!
2: All right, calm down, mate.
3: You
2: hang on a minute.
5: Files deleted.
2: Great. That's the end of that sound effect now, Mal. Right, let's talk about human enhancements. And to do that, let's just pop into the 22nd century for a moment. Yikes! It's an army of robots. Or are they people?
4: They're genetically superior, intelligent people with titanium-reinforced bodies.
2: They're pretty good-looking too, aren't they?
4: Yeah, every single one of them is gorgeous. Are you sure we are on Earth?
2: Well, it's one version of Earth where science has enabled everyone to enhance their bodies. Strengthening their bodies with titanium, maybe. Or improve their intelligence with drugs. Anything that makes them able to do things that humans can't normally do. They'll be able to run faster, think faster, and maybe live longer too.
4: What's wrong with that? Wouldn't we all like to be beautiful bionic brain boxes if we could?
2: It's not that simple, is it? Who gets to have all these treatments? If some people have them and others don't, it's not very fair, is it?
4: Well, life isn't fair, Benny.
2: Cynical? Think of it this way. In sports, athletes aren't allowed to use drugs to enhance their performance. There are loads of tests to check that no one has an advantage like that. It's considered to be cheating. Also, all these enhancements aren't likely to be cheap, so does that mean only rich people get to have them?
4: I see what you mean, but if I had the money, why shouldn't I be able to go and buy myself some super speedy legs or brain turbo tablets? I'm not doing anyone else any harm.
2: In a way, you have a point. Maybe people should be allowed to do what they want if the treatments are available, but imagine, if some human enhancements could be done in a baby's tiny cells and genes before it's even born. These might be changing the DNA inside the cells to give the baby more resistance to certain diseases, stronger characteristics, and even decide what colour eyes the child will have. And whilst you have a choice, a baby doesn't. Is that right?
4: Tricky one, Matt. But are they going to care if, as a result, they're better looking, healthier and stronger than they would have been?
2: Perhaps not, but also, it's very hard to say whether these changes would be such an advantage as people age. There isn't enough research. Maybe the changes could even risk people's health in ways that we don't even know about yet.
4: Well, you're putting me off now. I think I'd want to know the risks before deciding what to have.
2: Very sensible. So, as you can see, it's a right old dilemma.
4: A demanding dilemma. A positive, brain-busting, bioethical bamboozler. I wonder which side you'll agree with.
5: You choose. Benny and Mal's demanding dilemmas, with support from Nuffield Council on bioethics.
0: All right then, we've got some movies to attend to. There are some big tunes on the way in the next half an hour. Songs from... Pocahontas. From Disney's Camp Rock, from The Lion King, and from Frozen 2.

0: That's a classic from Pocahontas, Colours of the Wind on Sun Kids. Now, did you know that Dan from The Afternoon Show is going on tour? He's taken his Science Quest podcast and he's made it into a live spectacular. He's been all across the UK over summer and he's going to be in Leeds on the 27th of September. 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
1: I'm so tired of pretending. Where's my happy ending? I followed all the rules. I drew inside the lines. I never

0: Emily James on Sun Kids. Now, did you know there's a brand new episode of the Dino Quest podcast? Episode 3 is out right now, and this week it's all to do with dinosaur teeth. Now, did you know one dinosaur had 500 of them in its mouth at once and replaced it every single fortnight? Yeah, can you imagine your teeth dropping out every 2 weeks? No, thank you. They're talking to Dr. Emma Nichols, who looks after 40,000 fossil animals at the Oxford University Museum of Natural History. If you want to find out more about the ultimate dinosaur, just download Dino Quest.
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1: It definitely is. In fact, it's the Friday night party. And starting off the party is Lily with some Miley Cyrus.

Miley Cyrus kicks off the Friday night party. Next up, Jessica is shouting out to everybody who's listening and wants to have a song from K-pop Demon Hunters for you all. This is Golden on Fun Kids.

0: Alfie, now that we're friends, I've decided to make you my new project.
1: Oh, you really don't have to do that.
0: I know. That's what makes me so nice. Whenever I see someone less fortunate than I, and let's face it, right, who isn't less fortunate than I? My tender heart tends to start to bleed. And when someone needs a makeover, I simply have to take over. I know exactly what they need. And even in your case, though it

0: give a big shout out to Sophie in Dublin. She's got a big netball match this weekend and says the next song is the one she plays to get herself hyped up. But what is it?
1: This is Fun Kids. 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

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Remember, if you want a song played on the Friday night party, just let me know at funkidslive.com/Friday. Now, the next tune is for Darcy. She's picked this tune for her and her stepdad, Pete. And it's a banger.

Taylor Swift on Fun Kids. Now, here's the thing. We're about to play one of the oldest tunes I think I've ever played on Fun Kids. 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

We got a request in from Daniel in Leicester, who has been practicing his magic tricks on his family all week. Some mixed results, but you know what? That means there's been some successes, Daniel. He wants to play this tune. It is Stitches from Shawn Mendes.

0: Harry Styles on Fun Kids. All right then, this is the Friday Night Party, and the next tune has been requested by Ethan in Cardiff, who's been challenged by his sister to see who can stay awake the longest at their sleepover tonight. So he's chosen a rather appropriate song from Avicii.
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0: 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I love you and I miss you so much.
1: That's pretty much it from me today, but don't you worry, Connor's up next with the Pop 7 at 7. Closing up the show is Mia, who requested some Bruno Mars. Have an amazing weekend. I'll see you on Monday. Bye!

It's the cast of K-pop Demon Hunters. That is Golden on Fun Kids, number 7 in the Pop 7 at 7 tonight. Brilliant tunes kick off, and at 6, it's the cast of Disney's Camp Rock 3. It's one beat away. 6.

Fate of Ophelia is in at 5 tonight. In the Pop 7 at 7. And at 4, it's Bruno Mars, the new one that kicks off 2026. It's I Just Might. 4.

0: Sheeran and Sapphire at 2 in the Pop 7 at 7 tonight. It's a great song, that. Love it very much. All right, 6 songs all done. There is only one more left to play, the big number one. We're going to get into that in a moment. First, though, what have we heard so far? Well, at number 7, the cast of K-pop Demon Hunters. Golden at 6, the cast of Disney's Camp Rock 3 and One Beat Away. At 5, we had Taylor Swift, The Fate of Ophelia. Number 4 was Bruno Mars and I Just Might. In at 3, Calvin Harris, Clementine, Douglas and Blessings. And at 2, Ed Sheeran with Sapphire. You just heard it. One more song left. And tonight, announcing the big number one is Pearl, because they won Connor's Catch Up on Monday. Pearl! It's over to you.
1: One.
2: 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Living.

Grande. No tears left to cry on Fun Kids. Go Banana Go just before it as well with Taco Meat. It's gonna hanging out with you. Hello, how are you? Happy Friday. Final play of my next big thing on the way in around about 5:10.

0: I knew you. Welcome to Toy Story 5 on Funky. It's time for this.
1: The next big thing.
0: Yeah, my next big thing on Funky. It's great tune for you. It's been sounding great this week. Please let me know what you think over at funkidslive.com. Really hope you've enjoyed it. It comes from Clayton.

Lost Frequencies and Callum Scott. Where are you now on Fun Kids? And just before it, My Next Big Thing. Hope you've enjoyed hearing that, by the way. Great tune. A brand new Next Big Thing happening for you in Monday's show. So

Boone, Sorry I'm Here for Someone Else on Funk Kids, and just before it, Backstreet Boys from Paw Patrol, the Dino Movie, that is Bottle Up. Gonna hang out with you, gonna get you checked into the homework crew just after 8. Before that though, episode 3 of Dino Quest is out right now. This week on Dino Quest, it's teeth. Now one dinosaur had 500 of them in its mouth at once and replaced every single one every fortnight. How cool. Which is why no dinosaur ever needed a dentist. Now Dr. Emma Nichols looks after 40,000 fossil animals at the Oxford University Museum of Natural History, and she can take one tooth and tell you the whole animal's look. How incredible, what it ate, and also how it hunted. That is so cool. 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A brand new episode every Tuesday.

0: across the UK. It's just gone 8 o'clock. You're listening to Connor.
1: Sure are. Just after 8 o'clock. I'm going to get you checked into the homework crew in a moment. I've got Sabrina Carpenter to play as well after the FIFA World Cup official song for 2026 from Shakira.

It's Espresso on Funk Kids. Time to open the doors to the homework crew. For the next hour, if you're working, do some homework. The homework crew is opening, which is where basically I check you in to let you know you're not alone during homework time. No. We are in the crew right now. It is open and the biggest tune's on the way. And we

Styles and American Girls on Fun Kids. All right, Sam Ryder coming up. I've also got a previous next big thing to play as well from Cameron Whitcomb and also some Ed Sheeran.

Space. Sam Ryder and Spaceman on Fun Kids. All right then, every week in my show, I select a song as my next big thing, usually a new tune that I just love very much, that I think you are going to really enjoy it too. And a few weeks back, this was the next big thing. Really happy to get it back on the show tonight. It is such a tune from Cameron Whitcomb. It's called Want For Nothing, Fun Kids. Love this.

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amazing on Fun Kids, the Story Pirates before it as well, with Coco's Crazy Schedule. How you doing? Kids Pop Kids on the way. B Miller's coming up too with Born to Lose, and at 9 o'clock, Fun Kids Nights is here. Brilliant way to finish off the day and the weekend coming up. Well, great. All right, and here's Taylor Swift, The Fate of Ophelia.

0: Donkey. It's all right, Becky here with David Guetta on the way. Bit of Mars coming up as well. And at 9 o'clock, Fun Kids Nights is here. Great!
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That is it for me. Thank you so much for getting us on. Have a great weekend. I'm back with you Monday from 7. I will see you there. Fun Kids Nights. 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
1: 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She brings me in a piece. I take her out to fancy restaurants. 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